Steve.

Okay. I like that new joint, Future. Konnichiwa. Okay. And you know Bambi the Barbie played it for you right here at iPower 92.1. 104.1, the 804 Source, Spirit Bob and R&B, and home of that morning hustle. I am Bambi the Barbie on your radio one more again, and happy Monday to everybody out there if you are just tuning in. Whether you are going to work, or if you are leaving work, or if you're driving around trying to find some good eats tonight, we're going to

the body. And many, many more will be outside performing. And I had some tickets, but ain't nobody called. So guess I got them still. And I definitely got a gas card ticket as well. So if you need a gas card, maybe y'all don't need a gas card because ain't nobody calling this phone. So I don't know what's going on. But go ahead and call the phone. You know I'm going to keep this stuff in. It ain't going on your radio. I'm going to give y'all a little drizzle, sprinkle about what we finna be talking about tonight, too. Yeah, it's looking like some family is going through total distraught after a funeral home did some kind of remarkable things. We're just going to leave it at that. And you know I'm going to come back with all the tea on that. Then I got to dive into the celeb news. It's looking like some of these Love and Hip Hop stars are having, you know, complications. We're just going to put it, we're going to keep it real short. I ain't trying to say too much to give it away. But you already know it's going to be.

0: 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I got a card for you. Say the four.
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1: JY, turn me up. Miami. That's all my scammers and my kid money.

That's right. Exactly what my girl Young Miami said. Shout out to all the getting money man who like to spend it. I swear to God, I ate a fake trick. Oh, my mother. Like, what? What are you doing?

But before I do that, you know I gotta give y'all this tea. Now, I don't know about y'all, but I know for me, if this situation ever happened to me, oh my goodness, I'm blowing everything up. Literally blowing it up. Straight up. So it's looking like this Detroit family is going through it. And when I say going through it, I really mean it. Because the mother had passed away. And the mother's funeral was supposed to be one day after, you know, they view the body. So the following day. So they go to the funeral home to view the body, and it's not their mama. It's a whole different lady laying in that casket, and it ain't their mama. So when they go to the funeral home, people like, who is this? This ain't my mama. I would like to see my mother. Her funeral is tomorrow. Like, we need to lay eyes on her, make sure everything good. God, they didn't accidentally, quote unquote, slash allegedly, cremated the mama's body thinking that she was somebody else. Then they told the family that the reason that they cremated her was because they think that the toe tag might have got wet and fell off the mama, so they couldn't really identify the body, and they got her mixed up. Now, I know you lying. The devil is a damn lie. If I'm going to bury my mama, God forbid, and you tell me that you done cremated her instead of putting her in a casket for her funeral that we done told everybody about that's happening the following day, but you done cremated her? What? And then you gonna tell me it was an accident because the toe tag might have got wet? You know what? Y'all don't even know how I would act. I'm going off. Clean off. But authorities did say that the funeral home was like, they're going to make the family whole again, you know, if it is found that it is the funeral home's fault. And I'm just like, well, who else fault it is? Because when you are in the mortician services, you have to be very careful. Like, yeah, I get it. These people are deceased. But these are still people's loved ones. Like, we still love them. We even sadder now that they gone. Like, you gonna care for them extra carefully? Like, what? You gonna let the toe tag get wet? Man, please. I need y'all to call my phone right now, 804-345-92FM. What would be your reaction if you found out that your family member was cremated instead of put in her casket? Lord. Apple Chill's 20th anniversary happening September 26th at Southern National Motorsports Park in Lucama, North Carolina. You already know they got

0: 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Not to mention, they got the Northeast Groovers Go-Go Band and the Top 5 Band. 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

0: Richmond, Virginia, this is Trey Songz. 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

Bambi the Barbie is here right now, and I definitely still have a gas card that I'm giving away. So if you want this gas card, go ahead and call me right now, 804-345-92FM. I got my girl Ella Mae with this seller. You can tell her that you want a gas card, too.

0: got a soft spot for teachers. So we have definitely partnered with Def Jam, Republic Records, and my fave, Key Glock, to help us hook up a lucky teacher and some educators locally. With your classroom care packages packed with school supplies and all the essentials that you might need. 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Now, we all know as a teacher, it ain't easy. Definitely need to get some stuff that the school might not give you for the churn and make sure the churn got everything that they need. So this is a great opportunity. I need all my educators to tap in. Or if you know somebody who might benefit from this, tell them to head on over to that website. Now, in the meantime, I still got a gift card, a $100 gas card to give away. So if you ain't got no gas or you want some free gas money, I got it. That means call the phone. Ain't nobody call, so the gas card might be coming back home with me. I don't know. But I'm going to give y'all another chance. Go ahead and call right now, 804-345-92FM, baby.
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good tonight, okay? It's High Five 92.1, 104.1. Bambi the Barbie's here. I'm getting ready for that That's BS segment. But first, I need Drizzy Drake and Lil Durk to play on your radio. Laugh now, cry later, baby.

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And I love it. So now we're going to keep going with our regular scheduled program. It's that time for that That's BS segment. Now, this is the segment where I make a statement or I ask a question, and y'all call me and be like, Bambi, girl, that is BS, okay? That statement was a bull bleep, and it was not valid at all. But now, you already know I'm the skinniest big back in the world, and yeah, I like food, and I like to eat. But we about to cater it to all of my Richmond folks. We need to talk about this soul food situation. So now, if you're going to see some soul food, I'm going to say what I say. The best soul food spots in the city is Southern Kitchen. Ooh. Ooh. Ooh. I know y'all going to be calling me acting crazy like, girl, please. Let me know. Okay? I need y'all to let me know how y'all feeling, what you thinking, or if this statement was a BS or if it's valid. Okay? If you got another soul food restaurant that you like, you can tell me that too. Once again, call that phone right now.

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3: Tomorrow, make sure you tap in with us. You know what I mean? It's a lot of people out here that have to get creative.
4: Tap in.
3: That's right. You get creative when you're trying to get a job. It's like, how creative? Like, what are some things that you've done that might have been outlandish, but you were doing it because you're like, I got to get this job.
4: And y'all know y'all don't know how to do none of those, what is it, the Microsoft
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3: Man, listen, we're going to tell you how far we've gone to try to get a job, but make sure you can hit us up as well.
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2: Hey, hey, it's Kay Simone here, and for years, I've been experiencing heavy periods, excruciating menstrual cramps, pelvic pressure, anemia, and low energy, which I thought were normal symptoms, until my doctor revealed to me that these symptoms were actually due to uterine fibroids. 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

0: a new body, even though he fell in love with my old body. Can't be for these, ain't nobodies. I need that, that only got low bodies. If you catch me in public and wanna take pictures, make sure that you get in my full body.
1: Who's your favorite DJ?
0: Nobody. 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Nobody. Nobody.

0: Now, if you missed it, the statement for tonight was Southern Kitchen is the best soul food that we got here in the 804. Now, I need y'all to educate me if I'm missing some and let me know if my statement was BS and if there's another number one soul food spot that we got, let me know, okay? So keep calling that phone, 804-345-92FM. And I'm still doing birthday shout-outs to all the Libras and the Virgos. Call that phone right now, baby. We about to keep the radio going. 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

0: 1041. Now I got to switch the vibes, and you already know, talk to my ladies before we come back and get into that That's a BS segment. Now, Glorilla, tell me what type of man you like. Ladies, I need y'all to let me know, too. It's High Power.
1: Yeah, love me a trappin' old dark skin country old, gathered out the mud, 6-1-0, thug old. 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

he be in here. 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
2: Man, Unc, you tripping, bruh. Stop calling me like that about some little cigarettes. I'm going to take you when I get out the studio.

Man, it was that bad, da da da da. That's our song, Pink Blush, Dolly Babe, right here at iPower 92.1, 104.1, the 804 source for hip-hop and R&B, and home of that morning hustle. Bambi the Barbie here right now. You already know I got to tap on that That's BS statement. Now, we talking about the best soul food in the 804, okay? And the statement that I said was, what I said was that Southern Kitchen was the best soul food spot. Now, let me know if I'm lying. I don't know, but I wanted to say Croker Spot, but I like the Croker Spot in the Bird, like in Petersburg, so I didn't know if that counted as 804, but we gonna say that one up there, okay? So let me know if I'm tripping or let me know if you agree with my statement. Is Southern Kitchen the best soul food that we have here? I don't need to know, because y'all know I'm the skinniest big bag, so I love new eats and good eats, okay? But I'm gonna keep this vibe going all over your radio. Make sure you tune in, tap in. Continue to stay tapped in and go ahead and get that 5-hour energy shot or that Red Bull, whatever you need, because the vibes are not done. It's our power, baby.

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2: Ricky Rose. 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Big X the plug. 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We living large on this side. Double L. Set in stone. 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

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Make the ghetto women put their hands on their knees. 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

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Bambi the Barbie is still here, and I gotta give y'all this morning zoo vibe. My girl Yonsei, you already know it's our power, baby.

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Bambi the Barbie is still here right now, and I got a message for all my health and wellness people, okay? 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I actually had the honor of hosting the fourth annual gala for the Our Community Homes this weekend at the Hippodrome. And it was all focused on mental health. And they did things that helped people with mental health things, or I don't know if I can say issues, but mental health problems. And of course, substance abuse as well. It was super nice. So I'm calling all the people that was at that banquet / gala with me with the mental health in Our Community Homes. Sign on up because there was a lot of influential people there and a lot of people that's making big moves in the community and a lot of us with our black sisters and brothers. And y'all know I'm all for the African-American / black people, okay? So yeah, I need y'all to sign up because mental health and wealth is real, baby. Type power.

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Fat Smacky, as I like to say. It's iFire 92.1-104.1. Bambi the Barbie is on your radio right now, but unfortunately, it is my time to skedaddle, yes, and go home and rub my toes and my feet together in the bed, okay? For now, you already know if you missed this show tonight, you can head on

0: official. 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Now, I need y'all to be safe if you outside doing something you ain't got no business doing, because I need to have y'all back locked in with me tomorrow. I love y'all. Good night. 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
3: 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I traveled all over. I got new clothes and shoes. I even made the cheerleading team. But I need a favor. I know it's a while till Christmas, but I cannot show up in my mom's car. Can you please help?
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0: 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The Black Business Social Series is presented.
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1: Apple Chill's 20th anniversary happening September 26th at Southern National Motorsports Park in Lucama, North Carolina. You already know they got your girl Bambi the Barbie hosted. Yes, that's me. Along with my star-studded friend Lana. We got Webby that's going to be there, 803 Fresh, Trina, EJ Jones, and of course the baddies, Diamond the Body and Big Lex. 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
2: Tomorrow, make sure you tap in with us. You know what I mean? It's a lot of people out here that have to get creative.
3: Tap in.
2: That's right. You get creative when you're trying to get a job. It's like, how creative? Like, what are some things that you've done that might have been outlandish, but you were doing it because you're like, I got to get this job.
3: And y'all know y'all don't know how to do none of those. 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
2: Right.
3: And y'all don't know how to do none of that.
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0: 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Join Ricky Smiley on One Voyage 2026, October 26th through November 1st, aboard Virgin Voyages Resilient Lady, with live performances from T.I.
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0: 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Sail away party with DJ Kid Capri.
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0: 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Is there anything cuter than a line of ducklings following their mother around? The answer is no. Even the most distracted driver in Virginia will slow down to let them cross the street safely. We give ducklings our undivided attention, but for a pedestrian, not so much. So if you're walking, keep your head up and cross safely. 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

0: Apple Chill's 20th anniversary happening September 26th at Southern National Motorsports Park in Lucama, North Carolina. You already know they got your girl Bambi the Barbie hosted. Yes, that's me. Along with my star-studded friend Lana, we got Webby that's going to be there, 803 Fresh, Trina, EJ Jones, and of course the baddies, Diamond the Body and Big Lex. Not to mention, they got the Northeast Groovers Go-Go Band and the Top 5 Band. 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
2: Tomorrow, make sure you tap in with us. You know what I mean? It's a lot of people out here that have to get creative.
3: Tap in.
2: That's right. You get creative when you're trying to get a job. It's like, how creative? Like, what are some things that you've done that might have been outlandish, but you were doing it because you're like, I got to get this job.
3: And y'all know y'all don't know how to do none of those, what is it, the Microsoft
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3: Words.
2: Yeah, right.
3: And you don't know how to do none of that.
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2: 866-HUSTLE-8, 866-487-8538. 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
1: I am not in that game.
0: L'Oreal, good morning.
1: I'm hot and I'm bothered now.
2: Okay. Hot and bothered?
1: Because I'm not part of the boat gang. I'm going on a boat and y'all are in a game.
0: It's a good gang. It's like we're having fun. Like we're going to do excursions.
2: BG.
1: I'm not doing none of that. I'm going to be in a cabana drinking from my drink package that costs entirely too much.
0: All right, Alton, how about you, bro?
2: I'm going to be drinking with you. You know, I'm going to be drinking my, what's my favorite?
1: You drink Amaretta Sour.
2: Yeah, it is. Let's go.
1: God. He's soft.
2: No, oh no, and the way y'all, oh no, I'm sorry. The way they talked about me on that boat when I had that drink in my hand
1: was
2: y'all should be ashamed.
0: Walk around like a high school.
2: And it was a little chick I was trying to talk to. They gonna do it in front of her.
1: Yeah, but he had like a banana and an orange out his drink.
0: Kyle Santillan, I'm here as well. We gonna get this sorted out, man.
1: I'm rolling
0: in the meantime, y'all stick around, man. Kyle's message of the day is on the way. I ain't wanna hustle.

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3: Kyle's message of the day today is find an outlet for the anxiety.
4: Okay.
3: I see so many people these days talking about anxiety. Find an outlet for the anxiety. I think if you give yourself something to do that you enjoy to do, it'll probably calm your ass down a little bit. You understand? It ain't nothing wrong with having a hobby. It ain't nothing wrong with getting out there and finding the things that you like to do that may not have anything to do with money. You know what I'm saying? Like, get out there and fish a little bit. I be seeing little fishing videos. People seem to have a good time with that.
5: Yeah.
3: Okay? Get out there and, you know, work out. Maybe a workout. You know what I'm saying? There's so many different video games. I don't care what it is. At the end of the day, I think we're so caught up in having to make a dollar, having to live, and things can get stressful. We all know it. But we have to have those other things in our life just to balance this out a little bit.
4: Mm-hmm.
3: Right? Just to calm us down, just to have something to do, just to kind of, you know, even us out. You know what I mean? Because we are so stressed out, especially in today's world and in today's economy. Okay?
4: Mm-hmm.
3: So we know what it is. We know what you have to deal with on a regular day. But Kyle's message of the day today is find an outlet for the anxiety.
4: 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Keep your head on the swivel, y'all, because if you let them shenan once, they'll shenan again.
3: That is a fact. When we come back, we're going to help our hustler. Y'all know how we do it. It's the Morning Hustle.
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1: Get up! Wake up! We are the Morning Hustle.
0: Yes, it's a beautiful Monday on the Morning Hustle Show.
2: It's a beautiful day in the neighborhood.
0: Exactly. L'Oreal, good morning. Alta Walker, what up? Kyle Santilli, I'm here. We are the Morning Hustle.
2: Yes, we are. And if you want to be down with the Morning Hustle, then you could come on the boat with us, okay? We will be broadcasting live every morning from the One Voyage. Well, every weekday morning, because I ain't getting up on the weekend. Y'all got me twisted, okay? All you got to do, go to onevoyagecruise.com. Put in the code TMH. You could be on the boat with us. Call 214-495-1963 if you don't want to visit the website. It's just as easy. Make sure to use that code TMH.
0: Absolutely. All right, man. One thing about us is we're trying to help you, man. Help a hustler is on the way. Y'all sending emails all the time. Big Med, our judges and producer. What we got today?
3: All right. Kelly said, my husband and I just had our first child. A few days after we came home from the hospital, he told me he wants a DNA test. He says before we met, he had unprotected sex in previous relationships and never got anyone pregnant. So for years, he thought he might not be able to have kids. Now, first of all, why is this the first time I'm hearing about this? Second of all, asking for a DNA test is basically accusing me of cheating. Mm. I've never been unfaithful or given him a reason not to trust me. I told him if he gets the DNA test, I'm getting divorce papers.
0: Ooh.
2: I'm ready to sign them papers.
3: Am I taking this too personally, or does he have a valid reason for wanting the test?
2: Ooh. This is a good one.
0: Okay, when we come back, we're going to get into it. You
2: not
0: see what's
2: now
0: happening. We definitely want y'all to chime in, too. 866-HUSTLE-8, 866-487-8538. Let's talk.
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5: 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Ice.

0: get back in the flesh. Ooh. Yeah.
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2: It's time to wake up. 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
3: Got an issue? Well, L'Oreal and Kyle are going to give you some sound advice.

0: DNA test because I ain't never got nobody pregnant before. How all of a sudden you get pregnant so fast?
1: Yeah, I feel like for real though, all hospitals should do DNA tests as the baby comes out, the vajayjay. Yeah. So nobody don't have to worry about this. We've seen plenty of cases where that child wasn't that person's child. Yep. They got told it was their child. Yep. But if this was me and this was my husband, hell nah. You get what I'm saying? Because I feel like I see where she's coming from. We're like, are you accusing me of cheating on you?
0: Yeah.
1: Like, this is wow. He is, and that is a smack in the face.
0: Yeah.
2: That's tough, though, because he's had unprotected sex before. That's pretty much what he's saying. I never got anybody pregnant.
0: How many times do people go years without having a kid and then...
1: A lot.
0: Then happens one time. Like, that's not an unnormal thing.
1: It's not.
0: It's really not that...
1: But you decide to wait till after the baby's here to even say that? Like, why you ain't say that when I said I was pregnant? Like, really? Oh, my God. I didn't know I could get pregnant.
0: I do think he's tripping, unless that's just an excuse and he has another reason to think maybe she's doing something.
1: Yeah, he got another child somewhere, so he got to make sure he picked one.
0: Maybe he thinks something like he saw her creeping. Like, Kelly is outside.
1: I mean, but it seems like he's blaming himself. He's saying, like, I never got nobody pregnant before.
2: I never got nobody pregnant before.
1: But, okay, now you did. Thank the Lord, mighty Jesus.
0: Yeah.
1: But if she didn't cheat or anything, I get what y'all saying. Like, she should have no problem with taking it. But it's offensive. It's like somebody accusing you of cheating, and you know you good and goddamn well didn't cheat.
0: I think, I mean, I don't know. I would tell her to go ahead and take the test, but I totally understand her being pissed off about it.
1: Like you being in a relationship and your girl coming to you and being like, yo, can you take this polygraph test? Because I'm not really sure, like, you've been telling the truth about being faithful to me all this time. Would you be okay with doing that? Or would you feel like she's accusing you?
0: You'd be pissed off.
1: Exactly.
0: Yeah.
2: The man ain't never had no baby, man. He been...
1: And neither did she.
2: He been shooting the club up for a long time.
0: That don't mean nothing, bro.
2: Going in.
1: It's a miracle. You need to be thanking God.
2: You say it's a miracle?
1: I mean...
0: Look at all the years between my kids. Right? My oldest and my second kid is 4 years between them. Between my second and my third kid is 6 years between them. It happens.
1: Are you trying to say you were shooting up the club the whole time?
2: The whole
1: That's
2: time?
1: What it's getting.
0: Pop, pop, pop. What?
1: It does go according to when the woman is ovulating as well. So maybe the woman wasn't ovulating at the time.
0: Hustlers, what y'all think, man? 866-HUSTLE-8, 866-487-8538.
1: Just nasty.
0: Why is Gross. Vietnam? World War II.
1: I'm disgusted.
0: War in Iran. Open up the Strait of Hormuz. You understand?
1: Ew.
0: I'm on a Hustle Show.
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7: 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Interstates and secondaries are accident and stall free at this time. Ongoing construction includes Richmond Highway, where the right lane is blocked in both directions between Dinwiddie Avenue and Mimosa Street. I-64 eastbound in New Kent County, the left lane is closed between Bottoms Bridge and just after Providence Forge. I'm Jack Wiley on iPower 92.1 and 104.1.
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1: Absolutely. I would try to help a hustler today named Kelly, right? Kelly and her husband just had a kid. Her husband came out and said, you know what? I done shot up all the clubs in the past and never got nobody pregnant. And now you got pregnant. I didn't think I could have kids. That might not be my baby. Why don't you take a DNA test?
0: That's crazy as hell of him.
1: So she's like, man, this is crazy. How could you ask me something like that?
0: That's wild.
1: And she's questioning their trust in marriage and whether or not she can get past what he asked for.
0: I don't know if I would be able to get past that.
1: Really?
0: Yeah, because I mean, it's just like basically you're calling me a whore.
2: I mean, not that, but it's just vibing. I ain't never had no kids, man. I am concerned.
1: He thought he was shooting blank. So how?
2: I thought I was shooting blank.
0: It's kind of like if you've been faithful your whole relationship, and then somebody you walk in the door, and she's like, polygraph test now. I think you've been sleeping with other people. Wouldn't you be a little offended?
1: Yeah, maybe. I ain't gonna lie. Maybe. Yeah.
2: Hey, man. If I ain't never had no kids, man, I got blanks.
0: She ain't never had no kids either.
1: 866-488-7853.
2: And ain't nothing came out.
0: Damn, nothing came out, Kyle?
1: Oh, no, I got three kids. Something happened.
0: Yeah, but he said he was shooting it up the whole time, and he ain't got billions of kids.
1: Ashley in D.C., what's good with you?
3: First of all, do I need to go get him to take this myself? Because, what? Like, who asked for a DNA test when you married? Get it together. Like, no, that's bad.
0: Right.
2: He never had kids before.
1: That's right. Come on, Brianna. What should Kelly do?
4: I don't think he's wrong for asking for the DNA test.
0: Wow.
4: I think he's wrong for waiting. I think he's wrong for waiting until they got home. Because we could have got it done in the hospital for free. Now we got to pay for it.
2: You're a good woman. That's what I'm talking about.
0: So you wouldn't feel no way about that?
4: No, because, I mean, as women, we have to understand. I know it's my child because I carried it. Men can't bear children.
0: Yeah, but it's low-key like him accusing you of cheating on him.
4: And that's what she thinks. I wouldn't think that. I'm two kids in, and if my kid's father asked me for a DNA test, I'm going to be mad because we got to pay for it, but I'm not mad that she didn't DNA test because I know they're mine.
2: You a good one.
1: I like that, Brianna.
2: I'm more like you.
0: That's a little ridiculous. I wouldn't be that forgiving.
1: She said it ain't nothing to forgive.
2: Come on now.
0: I do feel like the hospital should just do this anyway. Yeah. Because I just want to know that you ain't swapped my child out with somebody else's. You know, they've done that before, too. You know what I mean? But at the same time, it's like, we're married. I ain't never had no kid before. For you to just come and be like, well, I ain't had kids. It can't be mine.
2: Yeah,
0: screw you. Go find another wife.
1: I mean, like, one thing I agree with you on, I feel like all childbirths should come with mandatory DNA tests.
0: Yeah.
1: That would solve a lot of problems out here. You know what I mean?
0: I might not be the mother.
1: All right, if you didn't get through the phone lines, you know what to do, man. Download that Morning Hustle app. Let us know how you feel, okay?

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1: In Alton Walker.
2: 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We going to the Bahamas. 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Hughley. It's going to be crazy. Also, a sail away party with DJ Kid Capri.
1: Come on.
2: And many more. I'm going to be up on there getting my groove on. 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
1: Absolutely. All right, y'all stick around, man. I wasn't here, but Alton, L'Oreal got a chance to sit down with Gina.
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2: She don't call her that, baby.
1: Okay, well, we'll call it, of course, by her real name, Miss Tisha Campbell.
2: That's her name.
1: All right,
2: okay.
1: We're going to get to that conversation right. Coming up next. Don't move.
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10: 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Southbound Chippendam Parkway, we are stopping up between Strathmore Road and Route 1 due to an accident. Otherwise, interstates and secondaries accident and stall free. Ongoing construction includes the right lane closed on Richmond Highway in both directions between Dinwiddie Avenue and Mimosa Street. I'm Jack Wiley on iPower 92.1 and 104.1.
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1: Morning Hustle Show, L'Oreal, Alton Walker, and we have a amazing legend, guest that is going to be family. I already know this.
2: Okay.
1: Before I even have more than, well, we try not to speak too much before these mics turn on, right? Tisha Campbell is in the building.
2: Morning, y'all.
1: We made it because you here.
2: Yeah, listen, I made it. I just got off a plane. I came straight to you.
1: When I tell you, I've been seeing you everywhere.
3: Yeah,
1: you've
3: I'm
1: been
3: proud of
1: everywhere
3: you.
1: Right now.
2: Yeah.
1: Talking about your brand new book. You're opening up for real.
2: Yeah.
1: And even though we really know you for being hilariously funny, you've been on our television screen since I could remember.
2: Now
1: you're opening up about your life and something a little bit more personal.
2: That's
1: not so funny.
2: No, right? Listen, it's vulnerable as hell. You know, I feel completely exposed. I've never opened up like this in my life before. And people are getting to know me a little bit differently.
1: Yeah.
2: You know what I mean? I'm getting to know me from a different aspect. But, you know, for a long time, once I started doing stand-up about 2 years ago, right? And once I started doing stand-up, people kept coming up to me and asking me questions about autism. Because, you know, I'm also on social media with my son. And they would ask me questions. They wanted answers. They wanted resources. They wanted information. And so I would stop and I would give it to everybody. And then, you know, a friend was like, you really need to write this book. And I was like, girl, I don't want to relive all that because that's the unromanticized version of my life. I've always worn a mask. I always talk about this mask I wear, the smiling mask.
1: Yeah.
2: So for my public persona and to make people feel comfortable. And it was a lot of pressure to hide all the things because I got the diagnosis about my son being autistic on the set of My Wife and Kids.
1: That is crazy. And I had to go back to work.
2: And wash my face and act like nothing ever happened because Damon Wayans is such an amazing partner and boss to have. Like, he was so encouraging and he made sure that it was a family atmosphere.
1: Yeah.
2: So I didn't want to ruin anything that he had established as his friend, as his partner on the show. I wanted to make sure that it felt light and not bring my problems to work.
1: Yeah.
2: So I just wore this mask this whole entire time while I'm going through different traumatic things, some heartfelt moments, and I share everything that I've been through. Even if you don't have a child on the spectrum, you get to know me a lot better.
1: I love that.
2: Yeah.
1: And it was a lot of things that I realized throughout is the difference between today and how maybe getting some help may be a little easier imagine if you weren't connected in those spaces and you didn't have those friends that were able to get you in there with the speech coach
2: that was a miracle, okay? Because what most people don't know is, first of all, the one thing that Holly Robinson Pete told me when I first called her about Zen being on the spectrum, she said, time is not on your side and you got to get everybody on the same page, right? Because you got to get your child accept the diagnosis. You don't have to accept the label, but accept the diagnosis. The sooner you accept the diagnosis, the easier it is to get them help.
3: I've seen videos of like a few moms that have sons that are autistic.
2: Yeah.
3: And they put it out there.
2: Yeah.
3: And to see, know that that's what you've been going through this whole time and still able to, you know, have
2: to
3: this
2: entertain
3: career
2: people.
3: And entertain.
2: Yeah.
3: I just want to stop and give you a round of applause.
2: Thank you. Thank you.
3: I
1: love that.
2: Well, I just think it's really important now that I'm in a place where I'm unmasking from myself. I wanted to unmask for the public too. I've always tried to keep that smile on my face to make other people feel comfortable, and that didn't serve my nervous system well at all. Right. So now I'm able to be myself, have fun,
1: I love that.
2: Share, help people in the most authentic way that I can. And that's through stand-up comedy. You know, there's a high that I get from the audience. Yeah. I know I'm there to make you laugh and entertain you, and we do have that, but I get something. There's no screen between me and the audience anymore.
1: Right.
2: I'm not playing a character.
1: Mm-hmm.
2: I'm really talking about my own things. I'm writing my own stories and my own jokes, and there's nobody helping you. So it's one of the hardest things to do in this business if you choose to do stand up.
1: Mm-hmm.
4: Man, make sure y'all go to YouTube and check out the entire interview, man. Shout out to Miss Tisha Campbell. All right. Now, the lowdown's coming up next. What we got with that?
1: Well, keep your hands to yourself is what Brandon T. Jackson is telling you fellas. We'll talk all about it coming up in the lowdown.
4: That's on the way. Don't move.
0: feel the vibe
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0: in the morning.
1: Hey, yo, Simona Hustle, L'Oreal, Kyle Santillan, Alton Walker.
2: That's right. And guess what? We will be on board the One Voyage Cruise, and the countdown is on, y'all. It's hosted by Ricky Smiley. I'm talking about 6 days, one incredible ship, and only a few cabins are left. You don't want to miss the boat. It's going to be concerts going down. I'm talking about T.I., Rick Ross, LaToya Luckett, Keith Sweat, the food, the experiences. Alton is going to be having affairs with people's wives. You don't want to miss
1: Objection,
2: it.
1: Your Honor.
2: He did it last year. 214-495-1963. I believe that was last year. You can do this, okay? You can call this
1: Just
2: number.
1: Stay silent. Don't speak.
2: Put in the code TMH and you will not miss the boat. Or go to onevoyagecruise.com for all the details.
3: Yeah, like I'm going to have a sign outside my door.
2: A pineapple. An upside down pineapple will be on Alton's door for you.
1: My client refutes all allegations.
2: Oh, I don't know about that.
1: All right, coming up, the lowdown is on the way. What's going on with that, though?
2: Well, fellas, there are some rules if you want to make it into heaven, because you're going to have to keep your prayer hands to yourself. Also, it looks like a former Ram then rammed the wrong person, or maybe he rammed at the wrong time. I'll explain it all in the lowdown, I promise you.
1: All right, stick around. We'll find out what she means in 10 minutes.
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1: This report is sponsored by Aleve. Southbound Chippendam Parkway, we're stopping over between Hopkins Road and Route 1 due to an accident. On Woolridge Road, we have a traffic hazard at Genito Road. Westbound 64, heavy along the Shaco Valley Bridge approaching I-95. I'm Jack Wiley on iPower 92.1 and 104.1.
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1: Yeah, you got the
2: low down. 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
3: The question is, are you the master of your own ovation?
4: Oh,
5: wait, what? All I did was say that men might need to keep their hands to themselves, but clearly your imagination has run wild. And we will get to that in just a second, because clearly there's some people that are
3: joining. There's just some questions that need to be answered.
5: I don't know about that. I do know this. Kick my song, Mad.

0: That's a flashback right there.
1: Man. We miss Toys R Us. And that song, okay? Well, I don't miss it that much because I used to work there when I was 13. Yes, I lied and said I was 16. All I had was a fake ID, and it worked, okay? And I worked there as a cashier. And guess what? I could go get my job back if I want because 120 new Toys R Us are coming us
2: Look
1: before the holidays.
2: I
1: miss the days where we could walk into a toy store and buy a toy. Now we just got to go on Amazon or things like that. But you used to go in there, ride the bikes around.
2: You used to buy the toy?
1: What do you mean?
2: I ain't never going Toys R Us to buy no toy. We'll ride around and play, but
3: put it back.
1: Oh, no, y'all ain't right for that.
3: Put it back.
1: Put it back.
3: You be in there wishing. It ain't nothing worse than being a kid and your parents take you to Toys R Us to shop for somebody else's birthday.
4: Oh, my God.
1: Damn, y'all had some evil parents. I always left there with something. I don't know how you Okay, well, it looks like if you're thinking about getting in the ex-football business, it looks like these men have a lot of time on their hands. Let's start with the fact that an ex-Ram was caught ramming his girlfriend inside of Pembroke Lakes Mall, okay? This man decided he was going to get frisky with his girl or the girl he was with at the time. He used to play for the Rams, Stedman Bailey, and this is the crazy thing, y'all. It was all in plain view. Now, you know, this is somewhere kids could be. They said that it was because of the alcohol. They blamed it that on that.
2: Mm.
1: 2 to 3 shots each of them had at the bar. I don't think that's enough for y'all to be hands down, both of them in the middle of the arcade. You didn't even make it to the bathroom.
3: Yeah, come on.
1: Mm. Okay, there's also, this is an important update I gotta give y'all. There's a former NFL player, Matt Khalil. Do you remember when his ex-wife spoke out, Haley Khalil? And she basically said that this man was stacked like a horse or like a Coke can.
2: That,
1: she said 2 Coke cans stacked on top of each other, maybe even a third. Now, he got a little bit mad about the whole situation. He decided to put all his marbles behind him and sue her.
3: Ooh.
1: And it looks like he lost.
3: Ooh.
2: Yeah, I wouldn't.
1: She can talk about that big Coke can or all 3 of them all she wants, okay? I think she should be able to talk about that. That's a lie. If she was able to hold all that, she could let it go now, okay?
3: I actually feel him, though. Like, if she was trying to shame him, he should be able to do.
1: She wasn't shaming him. She was saying it was unbearable.
3: That's what I'm saying, but you should be able to stop somebody from talking about you.
1: Nah, I mean, if she, like I said, that's a lot to hold in. So
2: spread the word with me.
1: She needs to let it out. Anyway, last but not least, this guy said, don't let it out. Brandon T. Jackson, the actor, and he has said the only part about his faith journey that's difficult is no sex before marriage. He said it's his hardest part of walking with Jesus by far. Well, Brandon T. Jackson is saying a lot more men needs to abstain from sex and pleasuring themselves.
5: Listen, it's worth the wait. God got somebody for you, and don't lose the faith, and don't jack off.
1: Oh, Kev on stage says it's okay.
6: I don't think anybody was wondering how you get beat.
1: What side are y'all on? Like, I'm very faith-based as well. So are you, Alton. Do you beat that meat?
2: Oh, my God.
1: Or do you think you're not supposed to?
2: I mean, here's the thing. You know, when time get hard, you got to go to it. But you don't feel good about it. I don't care what no man say. After you do
1: woman.
2: It, after you do it, you just be like, dang, you know what? I could have waited.
1: I'd be like, I'm disgusted.
2: Yeah.
1: I don't do stuff like that
2: more. You don't do it no more?
1: No, absolutely not.
2: Mm.
1: I think it's stomach time.
3: I know, he said okay.
1: Yeah,
3: I'm married, so, you know, I just, you know, I don't know. All I know is I don't have autonomy in myself.
1: Yeah, okay. Angelica.
2: Angelica.
1: I'm L'Oreal. That's the lowdown. You can follow me at Star and L'Oreal, L-O-R-E-L, or Moina Hustle Show.
3: L'Oreal says she lied to get a job at Toys R Us. That's kind of what we're talking about today. A little later on, we want to know how far you've gone to land a job.
1: Oh, yeah, that was probably illegal. Don't do that.
3: But before we get to that, Alton's got to hit us with what?
2: Sit down somewhere.
3: Yeah, that's on the way. Y'all don't move.
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1: Wake up, wake up! L'Oreal, Kyle Santilli, and out to walk in the building, baby. It's the Morning Hustle Show.
0: That's what they say. That's what they call us. And guess where you can watch the Morning Hustle Show? Live every morning. From the One Voyage Cruise, okay? It's going to be quite a time. Yeah. We are sailing out on the Resilient Lady. That's right. You ain't never been on Virgin Cruise before.
1: Never.
0: But you can be. All you got to do is go to OneVoyageCruise.com. Put in that code TMH. 214-495-1963 is the number. And, of course, use that code. That's going to hook you up. TMH.
1: That's right, man. Either go to the website right now, sign up, or sit down somewhere.
2: Come on now.
1: Because ain't we getting into that up next?
2: You already know. Somebody can't stop talking about his ex, and he needs to sit down. Sit down somewhere. I tell y'all who I'm talking about.
1: All right, we'll find out in 10 minutes. Don't move.
3: We are the Morning Hustle.
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7: 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County Drive is shut down in both directions in Sussex County between Cabin Point Road and near Alden Road. Chippenham Parkway southbound in Chesterfield County. Stop and go between Hopkins Road and Route 1 due to an accident blocking the left and center lanes. River Road, we have an accident at 2nd Avenue. I'm Jack Wiley on iPower 92.1 and 104.1.
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0: Hustle Show. Y'all know what it is, man. L'Oreal, Kyle Santillan, and it's time for Alton Walker to hit us with what?
1: Sat down somewhere.
2: Yes, sir.
1: Man, I didn't want to do this one, and I sat on it for a couple of days. Pause. But I just...
3: Hey!
1: You know what? Whoa. You know what? Y'all get on my nerves.
3: I love it.
1: Y'all get on my nerves, man. Y'all get on my nerves.
3: Wow. Sat down on it.
1: Wow.
3: Perfect.
1: So, Todd Tucker, you know, Candy ex-husband, has some movie or something going on, and he's putting out too much information when he said he'd be having threesome with Candy. And this is what he said.
4: Is it threesome? For real, for real?
5: We did.
4: Oh, my God.
5: We did. I would say most of our marriage we did.
3: Yikes.
1: Todd Tucker, I'm sorry, sir. But you need to sit down somewhere. And I like Todd. I like Todd. And I hate to do this, you know, to him. But, man, you are a grown-ass man. Ooh. Why are you gossiping about your ex-wife and what y'all did in the bedroom? That is something I believe women do. Women sit around, drink wine, and they talk about the bedroom. Men, we don't do that.
3: Yes, y'all do. No, y'all talk more about people y'all smash than women.
1: But you don't need to do it in public because you look lame.
0: Ooh.
1: You look lame. Look at all what's going on. It just don't sit right. Then you're talking to Peter Thomas. Ain't he like a real housewife ex or something like that?
3: He is too.
1: Yeah. Well, so what y'all trying to do? A pilot for real ex-husband of Atlanta or something?
3: That's actually a good idea.
1: It's a horrible idea.
0: That's a terrible idea.
3: Apollo. Listen, you could have had a bunch of them.
1: Public service announcement to men. It never looked good when you gossip about your ex, especially your sex life. I don't care if you're with them or you're not with them. I just feel like men who talk about sex like this, you just look perverted. It look nasty. It look yucky. Tell y'all now, think about it. When the last time you ate a salad?
3: Yesterday.
0: Hey, yo, hold on now.
3: I ate a salad yesterday.
1: Go do your research.
3: I'm going to get one today.
1: Salad has been on a decline in sales. You know why? Because Trick Daddy came out and said what? He liked his... salad
3: okay,
1: toss.
3: That's not what happened.
1: And look at the lettuce. The lettuce is contaminated. All that came. The lettuce is getting recalled.
3: Now you're getting
1: because it's contaminated.
0: Right.
1: Men shouldn't do this.
3: Right. Now you're cooking with grease.
0: That's funny.
1: Todd, chill out. The relationship is over, man. Plus, I think you need some time, man. Some time off. Y'all just got a divorce. Get some therapy. Get some counseling. Let's be honest.
3: Ooh,
1: I think you need
0: therapy.
1: No, for real. You need a heal before you go on this tour.
0: Wow.
1: It's looking bad. The only reason why you doing this, it ain't to tell your truth, it's to make some money. Let's be honest. Please stop. You're not on the team no more.
3: It does look like he's crying.
1: It look like you're crying.
0: Dang.
1: Stop. Let Candy escape. That's a sad house somewhere. I'm about to walk. So, hey, man, make sure you go get those tickets too, man.
3: Escape.
1: Make sure you get those tickets to the Get Up and Hustle tour. We coming to a city near you. We got Washington, D.C., October 4th, Richmond, October 11th, and Raleigh, North Carolina, October 18th. Pull up on us. 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
0: Y'all stick around, man. 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And that $1,000 cash grab. 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

0: Hustle.
1: Morning Hustle in the building. Baby, it's L'Oreal. Kyle Santillan, Alton Walker for sure. Coming up next hour, we got to talk about a breaking news as it pertains to Nolan Wells, man. The grand jury is coming to a decision, and we want to see how you feel about it.
2: I feel like the internet jacked this one up, Kyle.
1: I feel like if it wasn't for the internet, we wouldn't even have known about this case.
2: Man, I don't know, man.
1: I tell you what, let us know how you feel. 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
3: Gang, what's happening? 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
1: I love the energy.
2: That's so Raven.
1: Yes, man. How you feel about trying to get $1,000 today?
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1: Absolutely, man. 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
17: 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Chippendam Parkway southbound, stopping up between Hopkins Road and Route 1 due to an accident blocking the left and center lanes. Northbound Poway Parkway, stopping up between Midlothian Turnpike and the Chippendam Toll Booth due to an accident. With northbound delays on Route 288 between Midlothian Turnpike and Huguenot Trail. Westbound Cary Street Road, stopping up between Hillcrest Avenue and 3 Chopped. County Drive in Sussex County. We are shut down between Cabin Point Road and near Alden Road due to an accident. I'm Jack Wiley on iPower 92.1 and 104.1.
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3: Time for that $1,000 cash grab, baby. You know how we do it.
4: Yeah, boy.
3: On the line representing the Detroit City. Raven is on the line. Good morning, Raven.
5: Good morning, you guys.
4: What up, though?
3: We like your energy, man. You got high energy.
5: Yes, I do. I'm always happy, y'all. That's me.
3: That's good.
4: That's right.
3: How happy will you be if you win $1,000 today?
5: I'm going to be super happy. Super, super.
3: All right, I love it, man.
6: I know you will.
3: Here's the rules, Raven. You got 60 seconds to answer 10 questions. For every correct answer, you get $10. Get all 10 right, you win $1,000. If you don't know an answer, you can say pass. We'll come back to it as long as we have time. And make sure the answer you give is the one that you want, because we have to go with your first response. And our judges, Big Med, he typically don't play. He's been a little wishy-washy lately, though.
4: I don't know what's been going on with him.
3: Typically, he don't play. Yeah, so.
6: Boy.
3: All right, you got the rules, man? You understand?
5: Yes, I do.
3: All right, we're going to hook you up with a free answer. Lo, what you got for?
4: That answer is going to be 36 inches.
6: Man, I can understand.
4: That's a bit much.
3: You got that answer, babe?
6: I relate.
5: 36 inches.
3: Okay.
4: You cannot relate. Get your ass out of here.
3: Yeah, you got to figure out when to use that answer, okay? All right.
5: I got to figure out how to use it. 36 inches.
4: Yeah. You'll know.
3: Pause.
5: 36 inches on my hair?
6: No. Don't worry about it.
3: Just hold on to that answer. When you feel like it's time to use it, then you say it, okay?
4: You heard about this game before?
5: No, y'all. I'm scared.
4: Oh, all right. Okay.
3: Well, we're going to give you these questions because it is time for us to play the game. I got 60 seconds on the clock. Are you ready? And if you are, say, I'm ready, Kyle.
5: I'm ready, Kyle.
3: Clock begins. In 3, 2, 1, here we go. What is 12 times 6?
6: Yeah, you might as well pass that one.
3: You could pass.
5: Okay, wait. I was going to miss.
3: Your clock is running.
5: Pass, pass, pass.
3: Spell the word planet.
5: P-L-A-N-E-T.
3: Which one of these colors is created by mixing red and yellow together? Is it green, orange, or purple?
5: Purple.
3: What's the capital city of the state of Georgia? The capital of Georgia is what city?
5: Capital of Georgia. Pass.
3: What's the largest organ in the human body? Of the human body. The largest organ of the human body. You can pass. I'm going to pass for you.
5: I would say stomach.
3: How many inches are in one standard yard? Is it 12 inches, 24 inches, or 36 inches?
5: 12.
4: Oh my God.
3: Time. That is your time.
6: Just in time. Is time. You can fight.
4: Raven.
6: We don't fight, man.
4: Raven. What the hell? What's going on?
5: I'm sorry.
4: She didn't use her powers.
3: No.
4: Psychic ability, child. Okay, let's get into it. 12 times 6 is 72, okay? When you mix red and yellow together, you get orange. Purple is blue and red, okay? The capital city of the state of Georgia, Atlanta. Just like the housewives. The largest organ of the human body is the skin.
3: Yeah.
4: But some people's stomach is really big.
6: Yeah.
4: This one I gave you, and it was like a dead giveaway. How many inches are in one standard yard? 36 inches. I even thought about
5: it. It is 36 inches. You definitely gave me that.
3: Yeah.
5: Oh, my God.
3: Yeah.
5: And I'm sitting next to somebody getting me all wrong.
6: Oh, my God.
4: Well, everything else you got wrong except for one. You got
3: $10. $10, man. That's good. Come on.
6: $10.
3: What you going to do with all that money?
5: I'm going to spend it as soon as I get it.
4: I know that's right, Raven.
3: And we love your energy, Raven. Lord. Go ahead and do your shout-outs before we let you go.
5: I ain't got one.
4: Well, all you got was one.
3: All right, man. There you have it. Raven out of Detroit, $10 today on a $1,000 cash grab. For anybody that feels like they want to play and maybe do better, text the word cash to 71007. You could be
4: unreal.
3: All right.
5: It's
0: the Morning Hustle.

0: You know how we do it, baby. It's the morning hustle. L'Oreal, Kyle Santillan, Alton Walker.
1: 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Dope cabins with the balcony. So you could, like, let your hair out at sea. You might be bald.
0: I'm going to put my feet up on the balcony.
1: No, I don't think that's a good idea.
0: That's what I'm doing. Kicking it.
1: Overboard.
0: All right, y'all stick around, man. The lowdown is coming up next, L'Oreal. What are we talking about?
1: Well, it looks like this person is finally admitting that they have somewhat of an attitude, okay? Also, what lengths would you go to get your ex back? And how young is too young? We'll talk all about it coming up in the lowdown.
0: 10 minutes away, baby. Don't move.
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6: 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Chippendam Parkway southbound, stopping up between Hopkins Road and Route 1 due to an accident blocking the left and center lanes. Northbound Poway Parkway, stopping up between Midlothian Turnpike and the Chippendam Toll Booth due to an accident. With northbound delays on Route 288 between Midlothian Turnpike and Huguenot Trail. Westbound Carey Street Road, stopping up between Hillcrest Avenue and 3 Chopped. County Drive in Sussex County. We are shut down between Cabin Point Road and near Alden Road due to an accident. I'm Jack Wiley on iPower 92.1 and 104.1.
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0: L'Oreal has the lowdown.
1: Yeah, you got the
2: lowdown. On the Morning Hustle.
3: Yeah, this question has been asked a lot lately. How young is too young?
4: Let's just say this was a little too young for my liking, but we'll see what y'all have to say. Anyway, Channing Tatum is being blamed for having a finsta that is going after his ex-fiancee, Zoe Kravitz. I think this is hilarious, right? So there's this account that only follows Channing Tatum. And which, why would you follow yourself if that's your burner account? Either way, there, you know, Zoe Kravitz is now engaged to singer Harry Styles. So she done left Channing. And the page is like, underneath a picture of them two kissing, it's like, just here for the hate. Then somebody called Zoe intentional. He said, you mean calculated. Like, he's just being a real hater. So basically, Channing Tatum spoke out and was like, y'all really think this is what I do with my free time?
5: Right.
4: And the answer is yes. I feel like people can be this petty. I've been this petty to write something from an account that didn't have my pet. Have you ever?
5: No, I don't. No,
4: I have. No. I have. Because here's the thing. I'm a little bit too known for me to reach out to somebody with my own picture. So you're going to know it's me, but they ain't going to have my picture. You're not about to shade room me, baby girl.
5: Zoe fine, though.
4: That's hilarious. He made TMZ. I know that was him.
3: She don't like dudes. She don't like black dudes, though, apparently.
4: I was about to say, she don't like dudes. She was just engaged like to black
3: dudes. But he trying to compliment her, but she ain't going to go. Channing Tatum, Harry Styles.
4: I'm not going to lie. Harry Styles a fine white boy, and I don't do white.
5: No,
4: I never dated a white boy in my life.
5: Never dated a white boy.
4: I never dated outside my race. Anyway, let's move on. Money Long is saying she dated a loser, okay? She said that her ex-boyfriend still doesn't have a job 3 years later. She called him broke, fine, and a loser. Ooh. Now, imagine, that must have mean she was taking care of him during that time because they were together. She said she was suffering from her lung transplant and working, ooh, and here he is still jobless. Anyway, maybe that's why she feels a little, what? That's not crazy? Like, man, you done see her go through the hospital. They ain't make you want to get a job?
5: Hey, man, the NBA 2K, man. I got to get on
3: there. Got to get on there, man. Got to save my series.
4: But this is crazy because of all things, you would think she wouldn't be a girl's guy, but she actually says she don't like girls.
6: Not a girl's girl. I don't have no section. I'm sitting by myself. I'm that type of girl. I get a whole section to be by myself. It would be girls that came over and tried to sit in my section. Be like, oh, I'm just resting my feet. I'd be like, oh, you're just not.
4: I wouldn't like men if I was dating with, like, what's the girls do to you? Remember when there was a rumor that she was saying, like, black women said she had a bad personality? This is probably why.
3: She sounds horrible in that clip.
4: Yeah, would you want to hang out with her?
3: She doesn't sound like anybody I want to hang out with. You go to a club, you get a section, and you sit there by yourself.
4: And she was singing Laffy Taffy alone.
3: Take your ass home.
5: I think it was another, like, a girl responded, was like, you recording us, because she was recording some people twerking. She was like, you recording us, you could have came and said, hey.
4: She don't like y'all. She just said it. Anyway, Riley didn't like... Money. She didn't like how her face looked, so she decided to go get a little plastic surgery. She's 24 now. Riley is Candy's daughter, Riley Burris. What? She didn't like how her face looked.
5: That's
4: she didn't. That's why she went and got plastic surgery.
7: Mm. You know my nose. No. Like, people always bring up my nose. I'm like, that was, like, what, 5 years ago? Probably shouldn't have done it that young. Cool. But I'm like, it's my body. If I want to go get 15 nose jobs, then I'll do whatever I want. It's my body.
4: 15 nose jobs. But that means she got a nose job at 19 years old.
5: That's sad. I don't care what nobody says.
4: I mean, Kylie was dating a grown-up and getting, like, butt injections before she got her period.
3: I mean, you can go to war at 18. I guess you can get a nose job at 19.
4: I think you should wait, though, because think about your looks. Well, you're probably the same size from 19.
3: Me? I'm not any taller, but that's not funny either.
5: Grow to his looks.
4: Kyle's like, I can't relate. Yeah. I look exactly the same as 19. Okay, I'm L'Oreal. That's the lowdown.
3: I was
4: you can
3: thinner.
4: Follow me.
3: I didn't get taller, but I got a little wider.
4: L-O-R-E-L on Morning Hustle Show. You should wait, though. You should give yourself some time. Your face some time to settle.
3: All right, stick around, man. We laughing now, but when we come back, we are talking about a serious situation. The grand jury makes a decision when it comes to charges for Nolan Wells. That's coming up next.
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12: 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Route 288 northbound stopping go between Lux Lane and Woolridge Road due to an accident. Powhite Parkway northbound is stopping go between Midlothian Turnpike and the Chippenham Toll Booth due to an accident. And we're looking at westbound delays on Huguenot Trail between Winterfield Road and Highway 288. On Parham Road northbound, we're heavy between September Drive and Patterson Avenue. I'm Jack Wiley on iPower 92.1 and 104.1.
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2: 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You know how we do it. L'Oreal, Kyle, Santillan, Alton Walker.
3: And you guys, it's time for a trip, okay? 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Put in that code TMH and you can take a trip with the Morning Hustle Show. Not just us. Guess what? We're going to be having a festival. It got T.I., Rick Ross, Kid Capri's going to be DJing, D.L. Hughley's performing, Ricky Smiley is going to be a time.
2: Absolutely. All right, let's talk about it, man. The grand jury came back and declined to charge anyone in the death of Nolan Wells. The D.A. says no evidence of a crime or racial motive. They said they heard 43 witnesses before deciding not to charge anybody but with it. And, you know, some people coming out of Mississippi are saying that all of this is just stirred up by you outsiders. They said, quote, the death of Nolan Wells has devastated our community. Outsiders and influencers have attempted to exploit Nolan's death to divide and create chaos here, but we are better. There's absolutely no evidence to support the allegations that Nolan's death and disappearance were racially motivated. Nolan's friends love Nolan and Nolan loved them. So here we are, you know, months later and nobody's still charged as it relates to the death of Nolan Wells.
3: I just don't understand how you interview 45 people, but nobody knows anything.
2: That's the crazy part to me. Like, and maybe they're looking at the wrong thing. Are we looking for charges for murder? Or what I think they should have been looking for is evidence of covering up something after the fact.
3: Yes, definitely those kids, you know, tampering with evidence.
2: Tampering with
3: that's
2: evidence.
3: That's literally a crime.
2: Right.
3: So the fact that these kids are getting away with taking his phone, deleting information,
2: right,
3: that's literally tampering with evidence.
2: That's how I feel.
3: Didn't you guys say that they have relations to judges?
2: Yeah, one of the kids' mom is a judge.
4: Mom's a judge, yeah.
3: I mean, that alone, they lawyered up immediately.
2: Immediately.
3: What are you lawyering up for if you did nothing wrong? If you know nothing.
2: Right.
3: If you, like, I don't understand this.
4: I said this before. I mean, we was talking. I feel like the internet messed this case up.
2: How can you say that?
4: Because we had so many people doing their own research, and they was all off. We had the dude, and I like him, the Secret Service dude.
2: Secret Service Sam.
4: I like him, but he was putting out stuff that was just allegedly. He had somebody in his some random person in his DM, and he's putting this information out, and I'm like, you're throwing the case off.
2: Now, here's what I think, though, bro, because at the end of the day, we wouldn't even know about Nolan Wells if it wasn't for the internet. They would have swept it under the rug. The public, us, anybody, nobody would know anything if there wasn't an outcry on social media.
3: Yeah, I just know that if this was a young white girl on a boat full of black boys, they would have got to the bottom of it.
4: Oh, man, of course.
3: Okay, just making sure.
4: I mean, we know if it was a white girl, they would have... Or they would have pinned it on somebody.
3: They would have pinned it on somebody
2: for sure.
3: Somebody would have been in jail.
4: Yeah.
2: Exactly. So that's the whole thing. And then you had the whole situation about where did the boat go afterwards and why was it clean so quickly that night. You know what I mean? There's all these other things. So, again, maybe murder wasn't the charge they should have been looking for, but there's a whole lot of questions about why were y'all acting this way after the fact. Maybe y'all didn't kill him. Maybe he died by accident. But y'all did something to try to stay clean from this.
3: Hiding the phone.
4: Yeah.
3: It's insane.
4: My question is, what are we going to do? Because this reminds me of the Kendrick Johnson situation. The young man that was found in the mat.
2: Yeah.
4: And upside down.
3: Yeah.
4: They still trying
3: rolled
4: to figure
3: up
4: out what's going on.
3: Talking about he fell.
4: Right. And we forgot about him. It's like that story is no more in the headline.
3: That's not true.
2: I thought it came back fairly recently.
3: They ended up suing.
4: But I think they threw that. I thought they dismissed it.
3: I saw that they won. I don't know if
4: we had to check on that, but yeah. I thought they dismissed it. It's like...
3: It was foul play.
4: So my question is, where we go from now?
2: I think you could stay on it. In my personal opinion, I think the internet should stay on it. I think his family should stay on it. I think people still look for reasons as to why this took place in the first place.
3: I feel like this needs to go to something beyond the district, the area that they live in. Clearly, if they're protected and they know the judges and stuff like that, it needs to go beyond that.
4: I don't lie. I'm scared for my nephew, so he can't hang out with no white boys.
2: 866-HUSTLE-8, 866-487-8538. Let us know what y'all think, man. Phone lines open right now.
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0: filed a $1 billion lawsuit that they filed motion to dismiss. But they do have a new one for $10 billion. That one is still pending. So they're going for $10 billion now.
1: I just wonder if the amount is so, like, outrageous that it's kind of being dismissed because of that. Like, much, granted, yeah. there ain't the amount of money that you could pay me to get my child back. Yeah. You get what I'm saying? Or to lose my child. But that is... $10 million, or $10 billion?
2: That is a billion number. All right. Well, we'll keep y'all posted if any new information arises. You know we will. In the meantime, we have our own court case that we deal with, because when we come back, it's almost time for Defend Your Boy.
1: I almost wish y'all was the real judges. And
2: oh, we done got to the bottom of that Nolan Wells situation. All right, Defend Your Boy is up next. You know where you're going with it?
0: Yeah, man, somebody stole some chicken, man.
1: Oh, my God. I don't have time for the ignorance.
2: All right, that's
0: what
2: I'm
0: saying. They called me, man.
2: Okay.
3: We are the Morning Hustle.
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7: 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Route 288 northbound, stop and go between Lux Lane and Woolridge Road due to an accident. Westbound Huguenot Trail, stop and go between Winterfield Road and Highway 288. I-95 northbound is heavy between Chamberlain Avenue and the Bryan Park Interchange, with northbound delays on 195 between Broad Street and the Bryan Park Interchange. I'm Jack Wadley on iPower 92.1 and 104.1.
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0: the case for the unthinkable. The Finger Boy.
1: Hear ye, hear ye. The morning hustle court is now in session. Honorable Judge L'Oreal presiding. Good morning, Judge.
2: What's poppin'?
1: All right, let's go to our bailiff, our judges, and other situations. Big Med, he is here in the building today to allow us and let us know what's happening on the docket for today.
3: Yeah, man, 13 people unloaded pallets of stolen frozen chicken from an 18-wheeler in the back parking lot. Everybody ran, everybody got caught.
1: Oh, man, what a crease. What
2: Attorney Centillion, thank you, approach
1: Judge.
2: The bench.
1: I appreciate that. We already know that these individuals are facing some jail time for their egregious charges. But I would like to add on a couple of other things, because what they did was defamation to the entire black race.
2: Mm.
1: As 12 individuals who happen to be black themselves, why would you steal $250,000 worth of fried chicken? Do you know how bad that looks?
2: Very.
1: Do you know how that makes us look when it comes to racial stereotypes?
2: Crazy.
1: You know what I mean? The way that people think that, oh, there we go, running off to Popeyes, running off to KFC.
2: Yeah.
1: You know what I'm saying? All they do is eat fried chicken. You know what I mean? And now y'all up here proving or making it look like these stereotypes are true, and it's definitely not the case. You know what I mean? Not every black person loves fried chicken.
2: I don't eat chicken.
1: Exactly. So I would like to bring forth charges of defamation of character, infliction of emotional distress, because I'm stressed out about this.
2: Me too.
1: I don't like how it makes me feel when I see this, especially since Quintavious and Marcellus and Trayshawn committed this crime, and now we all have to bear the brunt of the emotional distress that comes with it, and the perpetuation of black stereotypes. I would like to charge them and make sure that these individuals go and read a book called The Lies About Black People, How to Combat Racial Stereotypes and Why It Matters by Dr. Emikongo Dibinga.
4: Oh, wow.
2: I heard that book. Oh, wow.
1: And that also being said, they are now sentenced to only eat white served food for the next 5 years of their life.
2: So the chicken's not washed when they get it.
1: Exactly. Your
2: okay.
1: Honor. I rest my case.
2: Okay.
1: You are no longer allowed to the cookout.
2: Attorney Walker.
4: Your Honor, thank you. You look beautiful today.
2: Thank you. I know.
1: Don't try to sway the judge. Don't try to sway the judge.
2: I like it.
4: I'm here to defend these 13 individuals because they're not criminals. These are community heroes. Shout out to Quantrevious.
2: Okay.
4: Trayshawn.
1: You can't say his name.
4: I can't say it. Here's the thing. Have you seen chicken prices lately?
2: Sure. Huh?
4: They're out the roof. Back in the day, you could get 12 pieces of Popeye chicken for $10, $9.99. Now, that same 12 pieces of chicken is $30.
2: Oh,
4: people are out here stressed.
2: Mm.
4: And that's why they're on drugs. That's why they're stressing out. The man said, listen, I was trying to pay off a drug debt. By giving them chicken.
2: What?
4: Yeah, come on. We're taking crack off the street, and we're putting chicken in the street.
1: Objection.
4: Huh?
2: The stain.
4: We're trying to save our people by putting chicken in the street instead of crack. I think we should give these people a key to the city.
2: Ooh.
4: A proclamation.
2: We don't have enough.
4: Huh? I think that y'all gave Chris Brown y'all 100
1: million.
4: Let's honor these men for putting chicken in the streets. They're trying to feed our people. Pound to the chicken.
2: Okay.
4: Come on, Your Honor. Pound to... No. All right.
2: I don't eat chicken. I said this.
4: Well, I ended with this. No one stole anything. They were just trying to look out for our community. And since this happened in Memphis, I want to give a tribute to Arthur. Go ahead. Say what you got to say. I'll let you
1: I'm
4: get
1: gonna
4: in.
1: Say objection, Your Honor, because what? The chicken was going to New Jersey.
4: But it was
1: and the people of New Jersey and the citizens of New Jersey were waiting on that fried chicken. They did not receive it.
4: But it was in Memphis.
1: Okay.
4: You know what? Here's my tribute to these 13 people that stole the chicken.

0: Keep the chicken alive.
1: I see where you're going with that.
0: Power to the chicken.
1: I see where you're going. Attorney Walker, I'm with you.
2: But, Judge, before you make a decision, I brought up the Jersey thing because you grew up in Jersey, too. Now, that should sway you a little bit.
1: But you said bring the fried chicken to Jersey. I don't eat fried chicken again.
0: And how the hell is the chicken already fried?
1: Yeah, you don't want it fried. You got to fry it once you get there. It's not even going to be crispy no more.
2: Fried or frozen?
1: Attorney Walker, let your people go.

0: Hustle.
1: It's L'Oreal, Kyle Santillan, Alton Walker. We're all here. It's the Morning Hustle Show.
2: And the countdown is on the One Voyage 2026. It's hosted by Ricky Smalley. I'm talking about 6 days, one dope ass ship, and only what?
3: God,
4: dog. Well, I thought you cussed.
2: I did it, Kurt.
1: What happened?
2: I'm saying the ship is going to be crazy, all right? 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
1: All right, the lowdown's coming up next. What we got?
2: Well, it looks like Russell Simmons is calling Kimora a liar. So we will go head to head. Also, I'm going to tell y'all why it's important you get some life insurance and a will, at least. We'll talk all about it coming up in the lowdown.
1: Details in 10 minutes. 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
10: 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Route 288 northbound, stop and go between Lux Lane and Woolridge Road due to an accident. Westbound Huguenot Trail, stop and go between Winterfield Road and Highway 288. I-95 northbound is heavy between Chamberlain Avenue and the Bryan Park Interchange, with northbound delays on 195 between Broad Street and the Bryan Park Interchange. I'm Jack Wiley on iPower 92.1 and 104.1.
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1: On the Morning Hustle.
2: Russ versus Kamora. Who's right? Who's wrong?
3: Well, I know what's right in the eyes of the law, but we'll get to that in just a second. Emmanuel Hudson from Wildin' Out, he is talking about being down and out, okay? At one point in time, he decided to redirect his life towards God, or I guess he has, period, right? And with that, some things changed for him, and it ended up sending him straight back home.
4: And I stayed with my dad for a year, and it was like no shows were coming in. I just got a call from Wildin' Out saying they're cutting episodes. It went from 33 episodes to 9. My manager's assistant called me for like 2 weeks straight. She said, this show canceled, this show canceled, this show canceled. Dry spell. To me having to move back in with my parents, what I recognized was that was God isolating me. That was God removing the distractions.
3: And then he was offered a part for the Varnell Hill show, which, I mean, I've been hearing. Have y'all checked it out?
5: Yeah, I haven't seen it.
2: I saw
5: it.
2: One episode.
3: Not good.
2: I couldn't make it through the whole episode.
3: Yeah, I heard it's not good. So going back home, some people look at that as, you know, they would never do that. They would struggle before they do something like that. But in this case, he's saying he feels like that's what brought him closer to God. Have you ever gotten to the point? I moved back home at one point in time when things were a little rough for me in the beginning of my 30s. And I just was there for like 6 months and got my stuff together.
5: I moved back home for a few months, but I would say this, like, some people go too far sometimes. Like, I remember I thought God wanted me close to him, and I erased all my YouTube and all that. And God was like,
3: you
5: I didn't.
3: Thought God
5: because God said, I didn't tell you to erase all that. I think sometimes we'll go too far on what God is telling us to do. But
3: well, sometimes do it's like a different voice you're listening to. You're listening to yourself and not God. You know, but, you know, now I know some people felt like they wish they were listening. People hear this all the time. You got to get a life insurance plan. Make sure you have life insurance. A lot of people walk around thinking like, oh, well, I got plenty of time to do that. Well, you should ask Rich Homie Quan's longtime partner. Her name is Amber Williams. Now, we know that he passed away back in 2024, and she said that she had to deal with the fact that his affairs weren't in order.
6: I ain't think about no life insurance. When he passed, I stopped paying on everything. I stopped paying on credit card. I stopped everything. He passed, I had probably $8,000 to my name.
3: And two kids, okay? The two of them have children together. But, you know, according to the internet, he was worth somewhere around $3 million. So imagine that money could have been something that set their children up. And right now, it's probably just in limbo. I don't know how it really goes when it comes to the estate. Sometimes it goes to the mother, the father, depending on whatever their last paperwork were. But right now, I'm pretty sure it's not so easy for her to raise these boys on her own. So hopefully she's getting some help from the family or people around that benefited from Rich Homie Quan, because I know he made a lot of people money. Tay Keith has a similar situation, a producer. Looks like he owes $200,000 to creditors, and this is after his death. Now, they're saying, should the estate take care of it? Absolutely. That's what the estate is for. The estate is to take care of any affairs this person had, to cover up so nobody else has to do it. So your girlfriend, your this one, your that one, your own money should pay for whatever you did while you were on this earth, while you're in your death. So make sure y'all are taking care, and life insurance policies are not that expensive for it to protect your loved ones.
2: Gotta do it.
3: Yes. Okay. Last but not least, speaking of loved ones, looks like Russell Simmons loved teenagers once upon a time. And this is according to Kamora Lee. She has a brand new documentary on her life on Lifetime. It came out on the 20th. But in that, she was seemingly calling her friend Tyra Banks a hater, right? She was saying, you know, I met Russell Simmons when I was about 16 years old at a fashion show, and I was hanging out with Tyra, and she was hating. And then come to find out later down the line, she's looking at it like, well, she was trying to protect me. I was only 16. He was 35. And that is a little crazy. And Russell Simmons jumped in the comments and said, who you calling a little crazy? You were 17 and a half. What the hell were you doing with the child?
2: The fact
3: that he was trying to defend himself by burying himself more is the craziest thing I ever seen in my life. And how he got internet in Bali. So if he know that the internet is on, why he don't see his lawsuits? Well, his court dates. I'm L'Oreal. That's the lowdown.
5: Both were sitting Indian style.
3: You can follow me at Star L'Oreal. L-O-R-E-L. I'm on the Hustle Show.
2: Stick around,
3: me. Is he the goose or the duck?
2: Santilli news you could use is on the way. They took Donald Trump's mic.
3: Sitting duck.
2: And unfortunately, a black man was found hanging in Maryland. We're going to talk all about it in a few.
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0: Morning Hustle, baby. It's L'Oreal. Kyle, say it till the end. Alton Walker.
1: That's right. And guess what, y'all? We are setting sail from Miami, and you want to pull up with us, we going to the Bahamas, and we bringing Rick Ross, T.I., Keith Sweat, LaToya Luckett with us. It's going to be crazy. You like comedy? D.L. Hughley, Ricky Smiley, and even, yes, Alton Walker.
2: You know it.
1: We'll be performing on the boat. Maybe I might do a little comedy set as well. 214-495-1963 is the number. 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
0: Here we go again. Coming up, Santilli
3: 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Same old ish dog, just a different day.
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25: This is the Daily Play with Joy Taylor. It wasn't pretty, but the Chiefs beat the Colts to move 2-0 this season. Indy played Kansas City tough in Arrowhead, but the Chiefs gutted out a 33-30 win in overtime. Patrick Mahomes was starting to look like himself again, throwing for 382 yards and 3 touchdowns in the win. He and Travis Kelce are fully back at it, with future Hall of Fame tight end catching 9 of 11 targets for 101 yards and a touchdown. And it wasn't just the Dynasty guys getting it done for the Chiefs. New addition Kenneth Walker cleared 100 yards again. All that plus some timely defense was enough to ensure a missed Harrison Butker field goal didn't cost Kansas City the game. I've been saying that the league needs the bully to return, and the Chiefs are looking like they're still the biggest and baddest on the block. For more on this and other top stories of the day, tune into the Daily Play with Joy Taylor at UrbanOnePodcast.com or wherever you get your podcasts.

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3: All right, let's get into the Santilli news you can use. We talked about it earlier today, but in case you're just waking up and didn't realize that the grand jury declined to charge anybody in the death of Nolan Wells. They heard 43 witnesses and came back with no charges. All right, we'll see what happens.
0: Surprise, surprise.
3: As that develops, right? And speaking of surprise, surprise, here we are again, man. Another black man found dead. They're saying it's a suicide already. He was hanging from a tree in PG County, Maryland.
0: We don't do that. And we don't do that in PG County.
3: We say we don't do that, right? He was found hanging in a tree this past Sunday near Salisbury Road in Upper Marlboro outside of a crane service company building.
0: This is crazy.
3: Okay? Now, they're saying that people drove by and saw him up there hanging before the police actually came and put him down. The investigators are saying that he died of suicide and found no evidence of foul play, right? Now, the Maryland lawyer, Jay Wendell Gordon is his name. He's called for a search warrant of the crane service company that the man was found outside of, saying that that company is facing a federal race discrimination lawsuit, extreme, pervasive, and deeply entrenched discriminatory conduct. Council member Walla Blege is how you say her name, I believe. She says, quote, "I also recognize the fear and the pain this incident has caused, particularly given the painful history associated with the image of a black man hanging from a tree."
0: Disgusting. I'm terrible. So tired of this.
3: Terrible.
0: Stuff.
3: Yep. And it's been so many in just in 2026.
0: Yeah, because they know that they're going to get away with it.
3: Man, I don't know how to. So I just don't like to hear that they so quick to say suicide,
4: right,
3: without doing any investigation.
0: Oh, but that is a hell of a way to kill yourself. Okay,
3: yeah, for
0: please.
3: Sure. All right. Listen, man, Trump, he came out. He banned CNN, MS Now, and Politico from the White House. So all the media outlets have now banned Trump. He went out there
4: good
3: to do
4: it.
3: That's good.
0: Finally,
3: good.
0: Hallelujah.
3: CBS, ABC, Fox, and NBC News all came together and issued a joint statement backing the three outlets that Trump banned and said, quote, "No administration should reject a news organization because it objects to its reporting." And the president had a press pool just yesterday, I believe it was, and nobody showed up. So when they showed him on the news, you couldn't even hear what he was saying.
0: That was the funniest part.
3: Nobody set no mics up.
0: The funniest part is like he was talking his little heart out and you couldn't hear nothing.
3: Now, here's the bad part in all of this. Because of this, he has went ahead and established what he calls Trump TV. So all the news on Trump TV will be put out by Trump, the White House, or whatever. And that's like state-sponsored television, which is not good. Because, of course, all he's going to do is put all propaganda to make him look
0: so
3: good.
0: So he took the funding out of PBS, right? And then he put it into his own company, which is hella biased, but he was trying to say that PBS was biased.
3: Exactly. Well, we know it's going to be biased.
0: This is what he does.
3: Whatever he puts out is going to be biased. All right, last but not least, I saved this for our brother Alton Walker. Because Alton Walker is in the fastest growing demographic in the United States of America.
0: What is that?
3: Okay, now the Pew Research Center finds that single, childless men, especially those not planning to marry, are now among America's fastest growing demographic groups.
0: Yeah, just worthless.
3: Are you a single man? Yes. Are you child free? Yes. Are you planning to get married, or is this how you're going to live your life?
4: I think I'm good. I don't want a wife or a kid.
0: Yeah, you're worthless.
3: Dang.
4: Yeah, I mean,
0: that's what they say about women.
4: No, I mean, no, not now. They don't. They used to.
0: No, they still do.
4: You were less of a woman if you didn't have a
3: back
4: kid.
3: In the
0: Somebody
3: day.
0: Just said something underneath the Tamara Hall post. They was like, she doesn't have a child or a husband, so her opinion doesn't count. So neither does yours, okay? Neither does yours.
4: We both know about it.
0: I at least got a boyfriend.
3: Well, congratulations, Alton Walker. You made the news, all right?
4: He's coming up, baby.
3: Follow up on these stories and more at themorninghustle.com. 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

0: Alright, look, we're out the door, man. Tap in with us tomorrow. You know what I'm saying? Maybe you're on your way to work and you're thinking about what would happen if you weren't doing what you were doing. If you had to quit your job, like, what would you do tomorrow to make money?
1: Carlton? Oh, we gotta wait till tomorrow.
2: You know what I do.
1: I'm scared. I don't know.
0: If you had to quit your job, what would you do tomorrow to make money? We'll talk about it tomorrow, actually. All right, so make sure y'all hit us up.
1: Well, we gotta go to work, though.
0: 866-487-8538. Hit us up and let us know.

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0: 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Coming up, I got some Skilla Baby on the way, some Usher Baby, and what else you want to hear? 804-345-92FM, I got you.
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said that she had only about $8,000 to her name following his unsuspected death. She also opened up about the financial situation that she faced after he passed away. 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It is so important to put these things in place.

0: 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You know, I'm here to get you through your workday. Get at me at Dominique Da Diva. I got some Juvenile on the way. What else you want to hear? I got some Cardi. Stay with me. It's iPower.
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13: This is The Daily Play with Joy Taylor. It wasn't pretty, but the Chiefs beat the Colts to move to 2-0 this season. Indy played Kansas City tough in Arrowhead, but the Chiefs gutted out a 33-30 win in overtime. Patrick Mahomes is starting to look like himself again, throwing for 382 yards and 3 touchdowns in the win. He and Travis Kelce are fully back at it, with future Hall of Fame tight end catching 9 of 11 targets for 101 yards and a touchdown. And it wasn't just the dynasty guys getting it done for the Chiefs. New addition Kenneth Walker cleared 100 yards again. All that, plus some timely defense, was enough to ensure a missed Harrison Butker field goal didn't cost Kansas City the game. I've been saying that the league needs the bully to return, and the Chiefs are looking like they're still the biggest and baddest on the block. For more on this and other top stories of the day,

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1: Do you want me? Are you going to call me like you said you would? Is this really your real phone number?

nothing about a conservative regular girl that still can beat up jazz. Thorough as f- don't need your jazz. Psychic as f- can reach your jazz. Zodiac sign, it must be a Gemini moon, cause we about to go half. Mistakenly, nobody been in a bag, but how many bodies done been in her bag?

yoga mat, check. Should I dead up, get no strings attached, check. Should I ran down, I ain't no questions asked, check. They check, they check, they check.

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could reshape where facilities are being built and what developers pay and how much the communities get. Yes, now the plan significantly expands Virginia's efforts to manage the growth of the power-hungry facilities in the nation's data center capital. Y'all really, really, really realize that Virginia is the nation's data center capital? And I feel like nobody asked us. Nobody asked us if we wanted to do this. But the new framework combines an executive order taking effect now with a broader agenda. Okay, Governor Spanberger wants lawmakers to take up this agenda when they return in January. And so, yeah, big new data centers, those that are like 25 megawatts or more, they will lose access to some state perks, including site readiness help and fast-tracking permitting. New noise and water rules are also being fast-tracked. Okay, and the state will develop new guidelines aimed at getting more local workers into data center jobs and training programs. All right, so that's just a few things that are changing right now, but it's going to be interesting to see how this all shakes out, especially with those Flock cameras, too. You know, we are on it. Keep you, of course, entertained and informed with more on iPowerRichmond.com. Your soundtrack to your Tuesday. I got some Beyonce and some T.I. and Belly Gang Kush on the way. Stay with me. It's iPower.

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Cruz, he's also sharing some opinions about music these days, and the streamers are not really feeling it, are they? We'll talk about it. Just a little controversy. We'll talk about it. Give me about 6 minutes. Here's your request. It's Beyonce. What Morning Dew? I have.

on our Morning Hustle show. Of course, they got your chance to put $1,000 in your pocket every weekday morning. So don't miss out on another chance to win that money tomorrow morning inside that $1,000 cash grab. Dominique the Diva here. Now, I was telling you a little bit of why T.I. is ruffling some feathers once again. This ain't nothing new. Ain't nothing new. But rapper T.I. is sharing his beliefs on streaming. He says, you know, streaming has dramatically changed the music industry, of course. I think we all can agree on that. And he said he has little interest in making a comeback. I mean, he kind of already has. But T.I. sat down with DDG, the Atlanta rapper, basically pointed to the massive amount of music that is being uploaded to these platforms every day. According to T.I., he says there's 150,000 songs being pushed onto services every single day. So he's like, you know what? They don't care if you retire. You retire, it's going to be somebody else falling in that slot because so many people are doing music now. You know, that makes a lot of sense, actually. T.I. compared today's music landscape to a professional basketball team, suddenly allowing anyone to walk onto the arena floor and suit up, okay? And I guess T.I. does have a point about that. How do you feel about it? Because what else are we supposed to do? It's nothing we can do about it now. Any and everybody can make a song. So I'm trying to get me a one hit and get out of here. You hear me? More on that on iPowerRichmond.com. Coming up, though, DJ Daydream ready to get you through your lunch break. That midday workout mix is up next. Don't move. You might miss it.

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J, cause these sons of me. 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

0: 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Now, if your boo love Chipotle, I heard that they are going to be celebrating National Quesadilla Day this Thursday. Is that when it is? September 24th and 25th. Ooh! Okay, National Quesadilla Day. Chipotle Mexican Grill. Well, you must place a digital order of $20 or more through their official Chipotle app. You gotta have an app on your phone, okay? And then on Quesadilla Day, on Thursday, just add a quesadilla entree to your cart, along with at least $20 of other food. Maybe you could do this at work. Maybe you and your coworkers could get it together. I just saw something free. Yeah, I know, it's free, but with a minimum purchase first. Now, she said, I ain't going for that. Then it ain't free then. Well, look, honey, I'm just trying to let you know National Quesadilla Day is coming up. I get tired of trying to figure out what to eat every day on day. And maybe I can help somebody out with that, because Chipotle is doing a little BOGO situation on Thursday. Look, you gotta follow me at Dominique Diva for more. You know I'm always looking up the freebies for you so you can save some money and you don't have to worry about that. Yeah, keep it in your pocket as you deserve. Look, coming up, though, I definitely got your request on the way for some Cardi, some Chris Breezy, and that Belly Gang Kush. What's going on? I got you up next on iPower.
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0: Yeah, I love that. New music from B2K, Matt Eilidge, when I power 92, what a 104, what the 804 source for hip-hop and R&B and home of that Morning Hustle show. Now, speaking of mileage, what about them flight miles, baby? What about them? Well, travelers that are planning Thanksgiving and Christmas, reports today are saying y'all could see fewer low-cost flight options as airlines are adjusting to schedules and fuel prices. And, yeah, you know, fuel prices are rising. Major airlines are already making changes that could affect the availability of cheaper flights during the upcoming holiday season. So travel experts are reporting today, you know, what travelers should watch out for, including how higher fuel costs could affect airfare and how much prices may fluctuate. And travelers are also being encouraged to monitor fares closely, compare different flight options, use fare tracking tools. I mean, we're going to get to where we have to go, but it's just a daggone shame. It's a daggone shame because all of this could have been prevented. Well, you got to exercise your right to vote. Meanwhile, though, yeah, just look out for these rising fuel prices as we head into the holiday season. If you're trying to make your plans to go see your folks, if you know what I mean. More on that on iPowerRichmond.com. We're going to get back to the music. Give me about 6 minutes. I definitely got your request for some Young Miami. Some Cardi. What else you want to hear? Get at me. 804-345-92FM.
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3: This is about to get real interesting. Say you got a job. You left your job today. 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
3: You gotta make money.
5: Something strange for a little bit of change. Yeah. I would pimp Elton out.
3: Oh.
5: Easy.
4: Yeah, let's get this money.
3: You gonna let her take your money though?
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3: He gonna be broke having sex with all your friends, but you gonna get all the money.
5: Hell.
3: This is outrageous.
5: All of this is nasty. I changed my mind.
3: Here's your idea.
5: No, I got a different idea.
3: Hustlers, what y'all got, man? 866-HUSTLE-8, 866-487-8538. We're talking about it tomorrow on the Morning Hustle.
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0: and R&B and Ohm of that Morning Hustle show. Dominique the Demon here. Appreciate you letting me get you through your workday, Richwood. I know it ain't easy making it through yet another ghetto week in America, baby. It don't matter where you at or what you got going out. It's ghetto over here. The press and the administration is going back and forth and back and forth. Y'all saw yesterday your president was out at a ribbon cutting with no microphones. Just talking, just on mute, just like that. That's how I like him too, on mute. Mute! Since you want to ban 5 major television networks. This is getting crazy. Anyway, it's just another ghetto week in America. You better keep yourself informed and ready to get to them polls. Okay? Yes. That day cannot, election day cannot come fresh enough. Anyway, let me get up out of here. Big Nat's up next. He's going to, of course, hook you up. Yeah, maybe some food, maybe some tickets. Rock out with him. He'll get you through your afternoon the right way. Plus, everyone is headed to Love's Public Kitchen tonight for an evening of good food, great connections, and local love at one of Richmond's homegrown favorites. So we'll see you out there at Love's Public Kitchen. All right, enjoy yourself. Be safe out there. And as always, Richmond, you can follow me at Dominique the Diva on all socials. Until tomorrow, love ya. Mean it.
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Big Net, I'm with you. Time to get it started. Something you want to hear, something you got to say, 0833-804-9236. Call me, I'm here. We continue on. Here's Tim's, what you need on our power.

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0: Morning hustle weekday starting at 6 a.m. It's the Big Net Show on a Tuesday, time to boogie. If I do my regular, I jump on the internet, see what's going on with your favorite celebs. Look back, we're going to chat about it, you know? But see, I got a $100 gas card, compliments of attorney, Big Gab. We're going to get out of the way in that 4 o'clock hour when we play What's My Name. Lonnie coming in at 5 with the hard drive at 5. He's celebrating a birthday. Ring me, man, 833-804-9236. After the break, though, in your future, got the Cardi High, some Chris Brown and some Rihanna. Stick around or you might miss your favorite. Stop out.
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0: 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But you remember, the Second Street Festival is back in historic Jackson Ward, October the 3rd and the 4th. I'm talking live music on three stages. You know they're going to have incredible food. They're going to have an artist, shopping, a kids zone, and nonstop festival energy. And guess what, y'all? It's all for the free ski. But on Saturday night, you can catch R&B star Stokely live on that main stage. Second Street Festival, all produced by Venture Richmond Events, October the 3rd and the 4th. And if you need more information, log on to iPowerRichmond.com. Now that we got the business out the way, I'm taking the request. If you got something you want to hear, ring that phone. 833-804-9236. I got you. Tony out there in Petersburg, that T.I. let him know it's next. Don't move.
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That's your girl Beyonce Morning Dew, and I'm Pat with 921-104-1804 Source popping on beat. Big Net, we in here, calls are coming up in about 4.5 minutes. We play What's My Name for that $100 gas card. Compliments of attorney Big Al. Stick around. Keep going with Sexy Red. Let's get it sexy. What about Pat?

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3: I'm a rapper, singer, songwriter, and record producer. 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

0: 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I was born on a military base in Germany and raised in Fayetteville, North Carolina.
1: You know who it is? Ring that phone. 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Call in. Keep going, though. Here's Chris Brown with Obvious on our power. Oh, yeah.

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2: I like the sinister beat.

0: I'll be home that morning. 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We play What's My Name, and just in case you missed today's clue, let's run that back.
1: I'm a rapper, singer, songwriter, and record producer. I'm regarded as one of the most influential rappers of my generation. I was born on a military base in Germany and raised in Fayetteville, North Carolina. Come
0: on! Take us to the phone to see what's happening. Who we got here?
2: It's Chanel.
0: What's up, Chanel? Where you at with it?
2: I'm calling from downtown.
0: Okay, big shout out to everybody downtown. Well, Chanel, you know why we here. You heard the clue. I'm looking for the right answer. What you got?
2: J. Cole.
0: It is that boy, J. Cole. Ding, ding, ding, ding, ding. You are absolutely right. And the reason why we on your man Cole today is because after 5 years in the making, he just announced the release of his new shoe, the Indy 5000. It's his first independent sneaker. He just released a trailer promoting all that. I got it online at iPowerRichmond.com, so if you want to see it, you got to get there, check it out. I ain't going to lie, these joints is kind of mean. But Chanel, you know a little bit today in compliments of attorney Big Al? I got this $100 gas card for you. How about it?
2: That sounds good. I need that.
0: All right. Let me get some shout-outs real quick.
2: I want to shout out my kids.
0: You ain't going to shout their names out or nothing?
2: I got five. That's too many of the names. So that's why I need that gas card.
0: I can definitely dig that. You need a school bus while you playing, but hold on. Let me get that info.
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2: 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I go to

Europe, I'm in Germany. It's like heavy hitter in Germany. I go to Chris Brown concert and the DJ's playing up there. He's heavy hitter. The biggest crew in the world. It's not even close.

that came straight from Houston. I got hits, I'll leave hate. Look here, make 4, 5, 6 fake pages. Just come shade me in the comments. It's I'm scared, admit it. You really probably wanna give me

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We are back. 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I'm talking an evening of good food, great connections, and local love at one of Richmond's homegrown favorites, Love's Public Kitchen. This mix is for everybody. And we got the boy DJ King Tut on set providing them beats. Come network, come connect, and make sure you come.

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1: This is about to get real interesting. Say you got a job. You left your job today. What would you do tomorrow to make money?
2: Mm-hmm.
1: You gotta make money.
2: Something strange for a little bit of change. Yeah. I would pimp Elton out.
1: Oh.
2: Easy.
3: Yeah, let's get this money.
1: You gonna let her take your money though?
3: Come on.
2: Well, of course. It's mine.
3: You got some bad friends, so.
1: Oh my God.
2: They not gonna give you no damn money.
1: He gonna be broke having sex with all your friends, but you gonna get all the money.
2: Yeah.
1: This is outrageous.
2: All of this is nasty. I changed my mind.
3: It was your idea.
2: No, I got a different idea.
1: Hustlers, what y'all got, man? 866-HUSTLE-8, 866-487-8538. We'll talk about it tomorrow on the Morning Hustle.
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0: 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At DJ Lonnie B on that Instagram. 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We are back. It's the part of the show we shout out birthdays. And the only person celebrating today is your man Moneybag Yo. He 35, so happy birthday to him. You celebrating, ring that phone. I'll shout you out next. 833-804-9236. Call me. After the break, though, I got some Drake, some Justin Bieber, and some Flippin' T. Don't move. Stop Power.
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0: 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I'm back to that action, of course. Last minute requests, need those. If you got something you want to say, ring my phone now. Let me know, and I'll get it rocking for you. 833-804-9236 is the number. Call me. On the way, got some Chris Brown obvious. I see SZA and some Future. Don't move. Stop that one.
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0: Asking for pictures with what's your name? 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
3: When the clock strikes 7, you already know.

I'm Bambi the Barbie on your radio right now. Happy Tuesday to everybody. Happy Taco Tuesday for all the people that's big back just like me. 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

AM and all my foolishness, okay? Good foolishness, though, okay? It's good, I swear. Happy Tuesday to everybody if you are just tuning in. Whether you are just leaving work, headed to work, or if you driving around trying to be safe in this rain. So, yeah, make sure everybody put their seatbelt on and be safe.

scoop on everything going on in the 804 and, of course, with celeb news and gossip. Yeah, I'm definitely going to do that today. We got a fun show for it. And I got some tickets that I'm giving away. I got some Apple Chill tickets. 803 Fresh, Trina, EJ Jones, Webby, a lot of other people, the baddies, and Bambi, yes, me. We will be there, okay, this weekend. So I got your chance to win a pair of tickets if you want to come party. You already know wherever Bambi is. It's a lituation. And I got a pair of tickets for the State Fair as well. Ooh, yeah, we got some good ones. So I need y'all to keep it locked in. But I'm going to get this top band today on your radio. These are the hottest 8 songs that y'all like. If you don't like them, you can call me and be like, Bambi, that ain't it. I ain't feeling you right now, okay? Do something different. And I'm going to be like, okay, I got you, friend. And we're going to change it for you, okay? Make sure y'all stay tuned. Let me know how you feeling about it. And we're going to get these vibes going, baby. Side power.

0: 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The Black Business Social Series is
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It's the top 8 at 8 on iPower 92.1 and 104.1.